And I touched your face, narcotic mind from lace, Mary Jane. And

0: Oh my gosh, no, not at all. But I mean, also at the same time, this is everything I've ever wanted. You know, I think if I, you know, I feel like if I was a 90-year-old man talking to his grandchildren, I could be like, I played ping pong, guys. You know, so I feel like I just want to enjoy that and take it in, because you never know, like, this is such a strange industry. So the fact that I've been even given a chance to do that now is awesome. And I've been told nothing but amazing things about both of those festivals. And I really, really am buzzing to see what it's like.
1: Het wordt ontzettend mooi. Dit weekend staat Ben Ellis op Pinkpop. Ik sprak hem een maandje geleden in Engeland. Ja, toen dacht ik, weet je, heeft hij eigenlijk nog een boodschap voor iedereen die naar zijn show komt op Pinkpop?
0: Well, please Pinkpop, bring the best vibes and dance.
1: Nou,